with our lifestyle. 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Everyone trying to move in twos, but there's nothing better than a solo trip. It's too much when we just don't speak. We're too young to be getting too deep. 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

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Everything I do is so crazy. Bad boy knowing how to treat a lady. Maybe I can take you to a hotel and we do it one time.

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2: I told you I'm in the studio. How many times you gonna call me? God damn, it's been tripping.

Get rid of that, it's new, I'll come a fitted hat. You smoke Gorilla Pack, and then the ends, it pops off. Parties get locked off, barrels are locked, stop cruising in the drop top. I got a point to prove, that's for real. Changed how we do it, when platinum with

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0: 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This is my shit. This is what they should be doing.
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1: I don't wanna play out. 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

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They could be you, they could be me, they could be queens and gods. Some say they were slaves, an alien race created us all from a distant star. Some say through revolution we evolved. But if anything, what you finna see is a change, don't be alarmed.

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No one will be exempt. Truth has many shades. 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
0: 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I'm about to spend it all on me. I'm worth it. Yeah.
2: Hold up.
0: Tell me what you say.
2: What you say?
0: Pull up.
2: Swerve.
0: Watch these motherfuckers freak.
2: Watch them freak.
0: Say what up, though, when you see me in the street.
2: Good music in this.